0: When you hit me with a beat, I'm back to life.
1: Наша музыка.
0: When you get up on your feet, I'm so alive.
1: Ваше настроение. Первое радио.

someone listening? Okay. Then you promise. Was losing control. Crazy night. Intense sex.

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You break every silence. 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It echoes through the nights when you're there with someone else.

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1: Yeah.
0: If no one told you, I hate to hear you crying over the phone, dear. For 7 years running, you've been a soldier. But better days are coming. Better days are coming for you.
1: Better days.
0: So when the night feels like forever, I'll

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There's nothing we can do.

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And I stand in front of the door. And all of a sudden, somebody points a knife at my throat.

I was just actually like thinking about my $50, all I had to survive in Harlem. I was like, what's the, you know, fuck you.

ваше настроение. Первое радио. Kids don't know what we're talking about, that we're too young.

Freedom's what you chose to do with what's been done to you. No one can hurt you now unless you want them to. No one can hurt you now unless you love them to.

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0: 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And then just touch me. 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

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Got to help, well, we got to help, yeah. 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